Obsession, rocking your radio, and I also think rocking the box office. Am I right? Madison June, I am your friend each and every single weekday here, playing all of your favorite music. And yes, talking about pop culture and all of those movies from the weekend. Here's Proud Mary.

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0: 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It is June 1st, and today is Barefoot Day, a day dedicated to kicking off the shoes, letting your feet enjoy a little freedom. I'm a barefoot girly. Yes, I do love a good pair of shoes, but I prefer to walk around barefoot like Freddie Flintstone.
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3: From the Colton Steakhouse of Dixon Weather Center.
4: Mostly cloudy, areas of scattered showers and even a few thunderstorms. Our overnight low temperature around 63. Some sunshine and breezy conditions on Tuesday with a high near 80. It'll be clear on Tuesday night to low mid to upper 50s. And then plenty of sunshine ahead on Wednesday with a high in the upper 70s near 80. Wednesday night, 57. I'm staff meteorologist Ann Holliday on Classic Hits, 105.1 WJZM.
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0: Talk about an incredible weekend at the box office. Back Rooms, the number one film, brought in $81.4 million, coming in at number two, Obsession, with $26.4 million. Here's the most impressive part. Both of the directors of these films got their start as YouTube creators. Yeah, the movies did not even take that much money to make, less than $10 million to produce. Here they are, opening weekend, bringing in almost $90 million. That is crazy. I think we may be seeing a shift from Steven Spielberg and big box office hits that cost a ton of money to just filming a movie on your phone.
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0: It is a brand new week. In fact, it's a brand new month. Thank you so much for choosing us. Madison June is my name. And I think we need to make this a bigger deal. June 1st, it's officially 6 months into the year. A lot of people looking back on their New Year's resolutions, maybe they failed. So we need to make New Year's resolution recommitment day a thing. Have I lost any weight? No. In fact, I looked and I've actually gained 2 pounds since January. So I am changing my New Year's resolution this year to just picking up the house a little bit better, making sure I'm a little bit more tidy, keeping the dishes in the dishwasher before I go to bed. Maybe I'll be able to pull that off.
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10: From the Colton Steakhouse of Dixon Weather Center.
11: Mostly cloudy, areas of scattered showers and even a few thunderstorms. Our overnight low temperature around 63. Some sunshine and breezy conditions on Tuesday with a high near 80. It'll be clear on Tuesday night to low mid to upper 50s. And then plenty of sunshine ahead on Wednesday with a high in the upper 70s near 80. Wednesday night, 57. I'm staff meteorologist Ann Holliday on Classic Hits, 105.1 WJZM.
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I'm a hopeless romantic. Come on, I was raised on movies like The Notebook. Madison June is my name. I'm playing your favorite song. Turn this up. It's Blue Oyster Cult.

Oh, you slipped in at just the right moment. We're knee-deep in great classic hits. And we're not stopping this party anytime soon. 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

0: We are just a few days away from celebrating my niece's first birthday. Oh, happy birthday, Gracie. She is so stinking cute, getting older by the day. But if you're celebrating a birthday today, you're in good company. A lot of celebrities have a June 1st birthday. Ronnie Wood is 79. Heidi Klum is 53. Alanis Morissette, 52 today. Amy Schumer, Nikki Glaser. The list goes on and on. Tom Holland, too.
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12: From the Colton Steakhouse of Dixon Weather Center.
13: Mostly cloudy, areas of scattered showers and even a few thunderstorms. Our overnight low temperature around 63. Some sunshine and breezy conditions on Tuesday with a high near 80. It'll be clear on Tuesday night to low mid to upper 50s. And then plenty of sunshine ahead on Wednesday with a high in the upper 70s near 80. Wednesday night, 57. I'm staff meteorologist Ann Holliday on Classic Hits, 105.1 WJZM.
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0: Nobody else is playing that, just us. If you and I go out to dinner, I just want you to know I'm always ordering an app. I'm an appetizer girl all the way. But when it comes to the apps on my phone, enough is enough. I am done downloading apps. I don't want any more apps on my phone. We're all overloaded. In fact, 60% of apps are not even used, and people have approximately 80 apps total on their device. People really just rotate between the same 5 to 9 apps. I could see that.
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6: I'm Matt Pinfield with today's Flashback Pop Quiz. Hey, remember this guy?
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6: Did you know the name of this slow-witted Jim Varney character?
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7: Your rider's rain, Puddin'.
6: Yep, it's Ernest P. Worrell. 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
7: Know what I mean?
6: 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Class dismissed.
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I'm Rick Burton, getting you through the evening with one great song after another. 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
1: All right, friends, I am having a hard time getting behind this. Google wants to release 32 million mosquitoes in Florida. Okay, here's the kicker. They're requesting permission to release these 32 million genetically modified mosquitoes in hopes of combating mosquito-borne diseases. So the project involves releasing male mosquitoes. They're engineered to produce offspring that don't survive to adulthood. What if something goes wrong? I don't like this whole genetically modified stuff. Leave the grapes alone, too. Have you ever had a grape that's as big as an apple? There's no way that thing is normal.
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13: From the Colton Steakhouse of Dixon Weather Center.
14: Mostly cloudy, areas of scattered showers and even a few thunderstorms. Our overnight low temperature around 63. Some sunshine and breezy conditions on Tuesday with a high near 80. It'll be clear on Tuesday night, low mid to upper 50s, and then plenty of sunshine ahead on Wednesday with a high in the upper 70s near 80, Wednesday night 57. I'm Staff

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0: Well, well, well, summer is almost here, especially for the children. Out of school, maybe ready to take a vacation. Turns out 2/3 of Americans are going to fly less this year. Don't even plan on booking a flight because of the rising airline costs. I get it. I absolutely get it. Without Spirit Airlines, I don't think I can afford to fly. Maybe a kite.
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5: From the Colton Steakhouse of Dixon Weather Center.
6: Mostly cloudy, areas of scattered showers and even a few thunderstorms. Our overnight low temperature around 63. Some sunshine and breezy conditions on Tuesday with a high near 80. It'll be clear on Tuesday night, our low mid to upper 50s, and then plenty of sunshine ahead on Wednesday with a high in the upper 70s near 80, Wednesday night 57. I'm staff meteorologist Ann Holliday on Classic Hits, 105.1 WJZM.
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0: Is this a thing? No way. Apparently, it's still a thing. Burning Man 2026 starts August 30th. Put it on your calendar. Who wants to see the Orgy Dome back up and running? Wait a minute. Was that ever a thing? Okay, no. This doesn't sound like something I should be going to.
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6: A better life with Dr. Sanjay Gupta.
7: How often do you stop to wonder whether you should share something that's revealing, maybe even embarrassing, with a partner, a friend, or even your boss? In her new book called Revealing, The Underrated Power of Oversharing, behavioral scientist Leslie John says doing just that can help you deepen relationships that are vital to your life. We need people to trust us in order to get things like love, friendship, and career success. That's what she told us. When you make yourself vulnerable by revealing something sensitive, it does make other people trust you. In turn, when you ask someone to reveal something about themselves, showing that interest will generally lead someone to like you more. Why? Because people like to be asked about themselves, she says. It also signals that they are discriminating and choosy, but in a good way. I'm Dr. Sanjay Gupta, helping you live a better life.
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0: Want it, you got it. I'm playing all of your favorite music. Yes, of course I am. Bon Jovi, The Cars, Roxette. You want it, you got it. Madison June is my name. I'm with you each and every single weeknight, which means tomorrow I'll be back. See ya.
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13: From the Colton Steakhouse of Dixon Weather Center.
14: Mostly cloudy, areas of scattered showers and even a few thunderstorms. Our overnight low temperature around 63. Some sunshine and breezy conditions on Tuesday with a high near 80. It'll be clear on Tuesday night, low mid to upper 50s. And then plenty of sunshine ahead on Wednesday with a high in the upper 70s near 80. Wednesday night, 57. I'm Staff Meteorologist Ann Holliday on Classic Hits, 105.1 WJZM.
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0: three words and a huge hit. Steven Tyler, Aerosmith, and Walk This Way. Mike Scott in the Nighttime. Got Asia and Diana Ross coming up, too.
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7: From the Colton Steakhouse of Dixon Weather Center.
8: Mostly cloudy, areas of scattered showers and even a few thunderstorms. Our overnight low temperature around 63. Some sunshine and breezy conditions on Tuesday with a high near 80. It'll be clear on Tuesday night, low mid to upper 50s. And then plenty of sunshine ahead on Wednesday, with a high in the upper 70s near 80, Wednesday night 57. I'm staff meteorologist Ann Holliday on Classic Hits, 105.1 WJZM.
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0: First big hit for Bobby Brown, My Prerogative. Diana, thank you. She checked in here in the studio tonight. Something you want to hear, you can do the same thing. Got the Fine Young Cannibals and BTO with a classic next.
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13: Mostly cloudy, areas of scattered showers and even a few thunderstorms. Our overnight low temperature around 63. Some sunshine and breezy conditions on Tuesday with a high near 80. It'll be clear on Tuesday night, our low mid to upper 50s. And then plenty of sunshine ahead on Wednesday with a high in the upper 70s near 80. Wednesday night, 57. I'm staff meteorologist Ann Holliday on Classic Hits, 105.1 WJZM.
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0: One of a couple of back-to-back hits for that great band. The other tune, of course, was Friday, I'm in Love, Just Like Heaven from The Cure. Got the Money Man coming up.
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13: Hello, ladies and gentlemen, I'm Wink Martindale. Can you top this?
7: 2006, Wink Martindale, 71, gets star number 2313 on the Hollywood Walk of Fame near Roosevelt Hotel. While Wink was primarily known for hosting over a dozen TV game shows, he started his career as a radio DJ and recorded several records for Dot Records and other labels, including this minor hit, Black

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3: From the Colton Steakhouse of Dixon Weather Center.
4: Mostly cloudy, areas of scattered showers and even a few thunderstorms. Our overnight low temperature around 63. Some sunshine and breezy conditions on Tuesday with a high near 80. It'll be clear on Tuesday night, low mid to upper 50s. And then plenty of sunshine ahead on Wednesday with a high in the upper 70s near 80. Wednesday night, 57. I'm Staff Meteorologist Ann Holliday on Classic Hits, 105.1 WJZM.
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It's that simple. I'm Mike Scott. Thanks for hanging out with me this morning.

0: from the James Bond movie soundtrack of the same name. A classic from McCartney and Wings and Live and Let Die. 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
14: From the Colton Steakhouse of Dixon Weather Center.
15: Mostly cloudy, areas of scattered showers and even a few thunderstorms. Our overnight low temperature around 63. Some sunshine and breezy conditions on Tuesday with a high near 80. It'll be clear on Tuesday night, low mid to upper 50s. And then plenty of sunshine ahead on Wednesday, with a high in the upper 70s near 80, Wednesday night 57. I'm staff meteorologist Ann Holliday on Classic Hits, 105.1 WJZM.

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0: 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One of several big hits for that great band, Bee Gees. And You Should Be Dancing. We'll move it up a bit to the mid-80s with Billy Ocean coming up next.
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9: Mostly cloudy, areas of scattered showers and even a few thunderstorms. Our overnight low temperature around 63. Some sunshine and breezy conditions on Tuesday with a high near 80. It'll be clear on Tuesday night, low mid to upper 50s, and then plenty of sunshine ahead on Wednesday with a high in the upper 70s near 80, Wednesday night 57. I'm staff meteorologist Ann Holliday on Classic Hits, 105.1 WJZM.
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Playing one great song after another. And another.

0: Power of Love, Huey in the News. I'm Mike Scott. Thank you for making us part of your nighttime. Got the coffee going and always playing some great tunes. And we will go back to the mid to late 80s. Let's go with Rick Ocasek and the Cars coming up.
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Huey Lewis in the News, the Bengals, and Belinda Carlisle all on the way this morning. 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
13: From the Colton Steakhouse of Dixon Weather Center.
14: Mostly cloudy, areas of scattered showers and even a few thunderstorms. Our overnight low temperature around 63. Some sunshine and breezy conditions on Tuesday with a high near 80. It'll be clear on Tuesday night, Tarlo mid to upper 50s. And then plenty of sunshine ahead on Wednesday with a high in the upper 70s near 80. Wednesday night, 57. I'm staff meteorologist Dan Holliday on Classic Hits 105.1 WJZM.
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6: Mostly cloudy, areas of scattered showers and even a few thunderstorms. Our overnight low temperature around 63. Some sunshine and breezy conditions on Tuesday with a high near 80. It'll be clear on Tuesday night, low mid to upper 50s. And then plenty of sunshine ahead on Wednesday, with a high in the upper 70s near 80, Wednesday night 57. I'm staff meteorologist Ann Holliday on Classic Hits, 105.1 WJZM.
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0: 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And right now,
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0: taking a musical trip out to Kokomo. Mike Love and the Beach Boys. Gary and the crew, thank you for checking in tonight. They're at work. Appreciate you having us on. Do what they did. You can drop me a line on socials, on a Facebook instant messenger here in the studio. Michael Stipe, REM with a classic, leading the way next.
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12: From the Colton Steakhouse of Dixon Weather Center.
13: Mostly cloudy, areas of scattered showers and even a few thunderstorms. Our overnight low temperature around 63. Some sunshine and breezy conditions on Tuesday with a high near 80. It'll be clear on Tuesday night to low mid to upper 50s, and then plenty of sunshine ahead on Wednesday with a high in the upper 70s near 80, Wednesday night 57. I'm staff meteorologist Ann Holliday on Classic Hits 105.1 WJZM.
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0: 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Well, not really. I was just trying to make a point.
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13: From the Colton Steakhouse of Dixon Weather Center.
5: Mostly cloudy, areas of scattered showers and even a few thunderstorms. Our overnight low temperature around 63. Some sunshine and breezy conditions on Tuesday with a high near 80. It'll be clear on Tuesday night, low mid to upper 50s. And then plenty of sunshine ahead on Wednesday with a high in the upper 70s near 80. Wednesday night, 57. I'm Staff Meteorologist Ann Holliday on Classic Hits, 105.1 WJZM.
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0: Walking Like an Egyptian, Susanna Hoffs and the Bengals, taking it back to the mid-80s. Very first big hit for that great band. Music on the way. Gotcha, Pat Benatar, and we'll relax with Frankie Goes to Hollywood by suggestion.
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10: Mostly cloudy, areas of scattered showers and even a few thunderstorms. Our overnight low temperature around 63. Some sunshine and breezy conditions on Tuesday with a high near 80. It'll be clear on Tuesday night to low mid to upper 50s. And then plenty of sunshine ahead on Wednesday with a high in the upper 70s near 80. Wednesday night, 57. I'm staff meteorologist Ann Holliday on Classic Hits, 105.1 WJZM.
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5: From the Colton Steakhouse of Dixon Weather Center.
6: Mostly cloudy, areas of scattered showers and even a few thunderstorms. Our overnight low temperature around 63. Some sunshine and breezy conditions on Tuesday with a high near 80. It'll be clear on Tuesday night, our low mid to upper 50s. And then plenty of sunshine ahead on Wednesday with a high in the upper 70s near 80. Wednesday night, 57. I'm staff meteorologist Ann Holliday on Classic Hits 105.1 WJZM.
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0: Everything I do it for you, the legendary Brian Adams. I'm Mike Scott. Thank you so much for spending part of your nighttime with me, having a blast, playing all these great classic hits. Wake Me Up Before You Go Go. Got Wham coming up, and a great one from Robert Palmer. He'll be singing for you next, too.
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Thanks for letting me keep you company this early morning. How are you? It's Mike Scott. Stick with me. We'll get through this morning together on Classic Hits 105.1 WJZM. It's the music you know, the station you love, all morning long. I'm Mike Scott. Thanks for joining us this morning.

0: Got a Bad Case of Loving You, Robert Palmer on the radio station, bringing you great classic hits. 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
8: Mostly cloudy, areas of scattered showers and even a few thunderstorms. Our overnight low temperature around 63. Some sunshine and breezy conditions on Tuesday with a high near 80. It'll be clear on Tuesday night to low mid to upper 50s. And then plenty of sunshine ahead on Wednesday with a high in the upper 70s near 80. Wednesday night, 57. I'm staff meteorologist Ann Holliday on Classic Hits 105.1 WJZM.
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CCR, it's TC. I don't know. 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Yeah. They're watching you. Private eyes are. 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Same thing.

0: 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That fifth guy,
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0: bump, bump, bump. Yeah. Sweet Caroline from Neil Diamond. Good morning. It's TC, and we have Men at Work coming up with a musical question. My question to you, are we playing every song that fits your vibe on a Tuesday? That's what I want to know.
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3: From the Colton Steakhouse of Dixon Weather Center.
4: Mostly cloudy, areas of scattered showers and even a few thunderstorms. Our overnight low temperature around 63. Some sunshine and breezy conditions on Tuesday with a high near 80. It'll be clear on Tuesday night, our low mid to upper 50s. And then plenty of sunshine ahead on Wednesday with a high in the upper 70s near 80. Wednesday night, 57. I'm staff meteorologist Ann Holliday on Classic Hits 105.1 WJZM.
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TC in the morning. Good morning to you.

0: Are we having the time of our lives? We should by now. Yeah, it's Bill Medley and Jennifer Warnes from the Dirty Dancing soundtrack, just moments away from a song that made it big during the early days of MTV. And my question to you, are you worried about robots? Because OpenAI has announced that they have a new robot division. Wasn't there a movie starring Will Smith all about that? Yeah. Worried.
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17: Mostly cloudy, areas of scattered showers and even a few thunderstorms. Our overnight low temperature around 63. Some sunshine and breezy conditions on Tuesday with a high near 80. It'll be clear on Tuesday night to low mid to upper 50s. And then plenty of sunshine ahead on Wednesday with a high in the upper 70s near 80. Wednesday night, 57. I'm staff meteorologist Ann Holliday on Classic Hits 105.1 WJZM.
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0: Talk about a guy who's done a lot of things. Bruce Hornsby. There he is with the range. That was probably the first thing you heard from him. But then he went off and did a couple other things, and all of a sudden he's playing with the Grateful Dead. What's going on with that? We have a great power trio from England coming up.
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2: For Waverly, Columbia, Guthrie, Indian Mound, and all of JZM land, mostly clear this morning, sunny, breezy, warm today with a high temperature 81. It'll be clear overnight, till mid to upper 50s, then sunny and dry on Wednesday with a high 82. Wednesday night, mostly clear, our low in the upper 50s, sunny and mid-80s expected on Thursday. I'm staff meteorologist Dan Holliday on Classic Hits 105.1 WJZM.
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0: Okay, you hear that stereo separation in that song. 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Or would you like to go back to a stereo receiver with some speakers hooked up to that? I know the answer. You know, that song would sound better with the latter, I would say. We have Lionel Richie coming up.
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11: For Waverly, Columbia, Guthrie, Indian Mound, and all of JZM land, mostly clear this morning, sunny, breezy, warm today with a high temperature 81. It'll be clear overnight till a mid to upper 50s, then sunny and dry on Wednesday with a high 82. Wednesday night, mostly clear, our low in the upper 50s, sunny and mid 80s expected on Thursday. I'm staff meteorologist Dan Holliday on Classic Hits 105.1 WJZM.
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Oh my gosh, he's terminally positive. That would be Matthew Wilder and Break My Stride. This gives the same vibe. It's Queen right now.

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Playing one great song after another. And another. And another.

0: We are stuck in the middle of a nice long sweep of music coming up with Pat Benatar, also Men Without Hats, and Huey Lewis in the News, just to name a few. So you want to keep it right here on this very radio station, because TGMO, thank God Monday's over.
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10: For Waverly, Columbia, Guthrie, Indian Mound, and all of JZM land, mostly clear this morning, sunny, breezy, warm today with a high temperature 81. It'll be clear overnight, till mid to upper 50s, then sunny and dry on Wednesday with a high 82. Wednesday night, mostly clear, our low in the upper 50s, sunny and mid-80s expected on Thursday. I'm Staff Meteorologist Dan Holliday on Classic Hits 105.1 WJZM.
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0: Darius Rucker from Hootie and the Blowfish turned out to be quite the country artist as well. 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

0: I'm still thinking about the whole OpenAI opening up a robot division. 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And that would be no problem. And then pick out a good playlist for me? Maybe. I'm still not sold. We have Bananarama coming up.
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14: For Waverly, Columbia, Guthrie, Indian Mound, and all of JZM land, mostly clear this morning, sunny, breezy, warm today with a high temperature 81. It'll be clear overnight till mid to upper 50s, then sunny and dry on Wednesday with a high 82. Wednesday night, mostly clear, our low in the upper 50s, sunny and mid 80s expected on Thursday. I'm Staff Meteorologist Dan Holliday on Classic Hits 105.1 WJZM.
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REO Speedwagon, we're going to clear the dance floor right now and open things up to people who can dance like this. You're getting a mental picture of me swaying back and forth and moving my elbows right now. Yeah. It's DeBarge.

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0: TLC, which is also a brand of high fiber bread, I believe, right? 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Yeah, it's TC with Jay Giles Band coming up.
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1: Before this famous flavor arrived, ice cream was strictly smooth until a texture revolution sparked a decades-long rivalry. Welcome to the National Day Spotlight for June 2nd.
2: We love the crunchy, pillowy texture of National Rocky Road Day. But the flavor's origin is actually the subject of a bitter California ice cream war. Legend states that in 1929, William Dreyer used his wife's sewing shears to cut up marshmallows and walnuts into chocolate ice cream, naming it Rocky Road to mirror the economic struggles of the Great Depression. However, Fenton's Creamery in Oakland claims they actually invented the mix first by chopping up a popular candy bar and blending it into their chocolate base. By breaking the rule that ice cream had to be perfectly smooth, Rocky Road single-handedly invented the chunk category, paving the way for every cookie dough and peanut butter cup flavor we enjoy today.
1: There are so many great flavors of ice cream that have chunks of stuff in them.
2: I do enjoy chunky ice cream, too.
1: Me, too, if there's coconut in
2: yeah.
1: there.
2: So, see, there's a good reason to use women's sewing shears.
1: No, there's not. There are other scissors available that won't get you in the kind of trouble the sewing shears will. We're also celebrating National Rotisserie Chicken Day and National Bubba Day. I'm Alice Anderson.
2: And I'm Marlo Anderson with National Day Calendar, reminding you to celebrate every day.
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11: For Waverly, Columbia, Guthrie, Indian Mound, and all of JZM land, mostly clear this morning, sunny, breezy, warm today with a high temperature 81.

0: It'll be clear overnight, low mid to upper 50s, then sunny and dry on Wednesday with a high 82. Wednesday night, mostly clear, our low in the upper 50s, sunny and mid 80s expected on Thursday. I'm staff meteorologist Dan Holliday on Classic Hits 105.1 WJZM.
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0: It's the final countdown to what? We just had some space debris up in New England, actually captured on some of those stoplight cameras, coming down out of the sky, big fireball hitting an area just shy of a populated area. So I worry about that right now. Do we actually have a defense system for that, or are we just kidding ourselves? You decide. We have till Tuesday coming up.
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0: Hopefully you took the musical command and turned it up a little bit with Lynyrd Skynyrd Band. It's TC with Starship coming up. What did we learn today? We are playing a song to fit your vibe all the time. Smart speakers versus classic speakers powered by amplifiers or receivers. Classic speakers always win, especially with the stereo thing. And OpenAI has a robot division. And we've already seen the movie starring Will Smith, so cut it out. Have yourself a great rest of the day. Keep it locked right here.
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16: For Waverly, Columbia, Guthrie, Indian Mound, and all of JZM land, mostly clear this morning, sunny, breezy, warm today with a high temperature 81. It'll be clear overnight till low mid to upper 50s, then sunny and dry on Wednesday with a high 82. Wednesday night, mostly clear, our low in the upper 50s, sunny and mid 80s expected on Thursday. I'm staff meteorologist Ann Holliday on Classic Hits 105.1 WJZM.
1: Goodbye, gray skies. 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

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I've heard that song at like graduation ceremonies. I've heard that song at funerals and Time of Your Life, Green Day. Hey there, I'm Linda with Paul Young. I could hear this every day and every time you go away.

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0: It's Prince, who is being celebrated this week. You know how in August they celebrate Elvis every week, and they have Elvis Week out at in Graceland in Memphis? Well, in Minneapolis, Paisley Park, they celebrate Prince, and it kicks off on June 3rd. It runs through June 7th with a ton of people who will be there celebrating his life, from Chaka Khan, Morris Day. They've got members of MPG and The Revolution. They are actually uniting for the first time, and so many others. So, yeah, tickets went on sale in April. But, yeah, that is a cool event. I've got more on the way, including stuff from Edie Brickell and Eddie Money.
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3: For Waverly, Columbia, Guthrie, Indian Mound, and all of JZM land, mostly clear this morning, sunny, breezy, warm today with a high temperature 81. It'll be clear overnight till mid to upper 50s, then sunny and dry on Wednesday with a high 82. Wednesday night, mostly clear, our low in the upper 50s, sunny and mid 80s expected on Thursday. I'm staff meteorologist Dan Holliday on Classic Hits 105.1 WJZM.
4: 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You survived, we survived. 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

0: Linda Carlisle. Yeah, she and I share the same birthday, although she's a couple of years older than me. She just put out new music, too, last August, Once Upon a Time in California. And, of course, her autobiography, Lips Unsealed, is really a great read. Edie Brickell in just a couple of minutes, and Eddie Money on the way.
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It's Tim. Thanks for being a part of my At Work Network. 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

0: Denise Williams. Let's hear it for the boy. She's one of those artists that had a really great vocal range. She's almost like 3 octaves. Now, that's not close to like Whitney Houston, who was almost like 4 octaves. Mariah Carey, 4 octaves. Adele, about 4 octaves. But she was right in there with, let's say, Amy Winehouse and, you know, maybe even Beyonce, stuff like that. Even Freddie Mercury, who's also known to have a great vocal range. Hey, on the way, more in just a couple of minutes with Mike and the Mechanics.
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13: Hello, ladies and gentlemen, I'm Wink Martindale. Can you top this?
6: 2006, Wink Martindale, 71, gets star number 2313 on the Hollywood Walk of Fame near Roosevelt Hotel. While Wink was primarily known for hosting over a dozen TV game shows, he started his career as a radio DJ and recorded several records for Dot Records and other labels, including this minor hit, Blackland.

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7: For Waverly, Columbia, Guthrie, Indian Mound, and all of JZM land, mostly clear this morning, sunny, breezy, warm today with a high temperature 81. It'll be clear overnight till a mid to upper 50s, then sunny and dry on Wednesday with a high 82. Wednesday night, mostly clear, our low in the upper 50s, sunny and mid 80s expected on Thursday. I'm Staff Meteorologist Dan Holliday on Classic Hits 105.1 WJZM.
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Mike and the Mechanics, you know that's all you need. I'm Linda. 4th of July coming up. Of course, big 250th celebration. It's going to be huge everywhere. And on those playlists for all the fireworks displays around the country, this song will probably be included. Here's Springsteen.

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0: Third Eye Blind. I'm Linda. So I was reading about trips that people kind of regret. Some dream vacations don't often go as planned. It says over 9 in 10 travelers regret at least one trip that they've made. The U.S. destinations travelers regret the most, Vegas, followed by New York City or Miami. Hey, I've got more favorites on the way next, including Sheila E. and Queen.
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1: For Waverly, Court Campbell, Aaron, Camden, and all of JZM land. Lots of sunshine today. A high this afternoon will reach the lower 80s, mainly clear sky, mid-50s tonight. On Wednesday, back to sunshine, a high in the low 80s. Thursday, blue sky and sun, a high near 85. Friday, plenty of sunshine, a high right around 85, and we'll see sunny skies, mid-80s on Saturday. I'm staff meteorologist Sally Russell on Classic Hits 105.1 WJZM.
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0: It's Queen, Somebody to Love. Yeah, I was just telling you about vocal ranges and how some of these singers just have amazing vocal ranges. 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He was just fabulous. Hey, Survivor on the way, Michael Jackson, too.
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17: How often do you stop to wonder whether you should share something that's revealing, maybe even embarrassing, with a partner, a friend, or even your boss? In her new book called Revealing, The Underrated Power of Oversharing, behavioral scientist Leslie John says doing just that can help you deepen relationships that are vital to your life. We need people to trust us in order to get things like love, friendship, and career success. That's what she told us. When you make yourself vulnerable by revealing something sensitive, it does make other people trust you. In turn, when you ask someone to reveal something about themselves, showing that interest will generally lead someone to like you more. Why? Because people like to be asked about themselves, she says. It also signals that they are discriminating and choosy, but in a good way. I'm Dr. Sanjay Gupta, helping you live a better life.
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0: It's Survivor and Eye of the Tiger and stuff there too for Michael Jackson. Of course, there's this Michael Jackson movie that is out, and some of the reviews are pretty amazing. The fact that Jafar Jackson is nailing the role of his real life uncle, Michael Jackson, they're saying that was pretty amazing, especially since apparently this is his first acting role. And some people said that, man, after, you know, you're watching for a little bit, you know, with the costumes and the makeup and the hair and the dance, you kind of forget that that wasn't actually Michael Jackson. Pretty amazing. Hey, I've got more on the way with Steve Miller Band and Ryan Adams.
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11: For Waverly, Court Campbell, Aaron Camden, and all of JZM Land. Lots of sunshine today. A high this afternoon will reach the lower 80s, mainly clear sky, mid-50s tonight. On Wednesday, back to sunshine, a high in the low 80s. Thursday, blue sky and sun, a high near 85. Friday, plenty of sunshine, a high right around 85, and we'll see sunny skies, mid-80s on Saturday.
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Fleetwood Mac and Dreams. Yeah, you know, when you watch reels on, you know, Instagram or TikTok or whatever, and they feature an artist music, it could be, you know, just anything, 10 seconds, 20 seconds of it, but it all adds up. And at the end of the year, these artists get another check for the music that plays on reels. In just a minute, Bryan Adams and Roxette, right now at Rick Astley.

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That's Classic Hits.

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0: It's Roxette. 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
8: For Waverly, Court Campbell, Aaron, Camden, and all of JZM land. Lots of sunshine today. A high this afternoon will reach the lower 80s, mainly clear sky, mid-50s tonight. On Wednesday, back to sunshine, a high in the low 80s. Thursday, blue sky and sun, a high near 85. Friday, plenty of sunshine, a high right around 85, and we'll see sunny skies mid-80s on Saturday.
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0: That's just one of those songs that'll get stuck in your head. Bobby Brown and Every Little Step. I'm Linda. Thanks again for hanging out with us. Hope you're having a great Tuesday. On the way, Aerosmith, Billy Joel too, and music from Blondie.
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13: For Waverly, Court Campbell, Aaron, Camden, and all of JZM land. Lots of sunshine today. A high this afternoon will reach the lower 80s, mainly clear sky, mid-50s tonight. On Wednesday, back to sunshine, a high in the low 80s. Thursday, blue sky and sun, a high near 85. Friday, plenty of sunshine, a high right around 85, and we'll see sunny skies, mid-80s on Saturday.
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Aerosmith, of course, Freddie Mercury singing Crying. I was talking about vocal octaves earlier, you know, of somebody's vocal range. Sometimes there are some people that are so talented. He was one of them. For example, he went from like a baritone note all the way up to soprano, four octaves. So it's pretty crazy. Here's Tina Marie.

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Your lunchtime just got supercharged. The Bank of Dixon drive-thru lunch is all about hometown pride, hometown people, and the soundtrack that keeps Dixon rolling. 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

0: Human League and Don't You Want Me. I always think of them as those bands I remember from like MTV and stuff like that. Their music actually was really popular on soap operas in Brazil, of all things. Blondie in a minute and Def Leppard.
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4: For Waverly, Court Campbell, Aaron, Camden, and all of JZM land. Lots of sunshine today. A high this afternoon will reach the lower 80s, mainly clear sky, mid-50s tonight. On Wednesday, back to sunshine, a high in the low 80s. Thursday, blue sky and sun, a high near 85. Friday, plenty of sunshine, a high right around 85, and we'll see sunny skies, mid-80s on Saturday.
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0: It's Def Leppard. Song is called Love Bites. Although from where I'm sitting, I couldn't read my handwriting. I thought for a minute that said Love Birds, which would be a completely different song. Elton John in a minute with Kiki D and more on the way.
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11: Did you know the name of this slow-witted Jim Varney character?
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11: Yep, it's Ernest P. Worrell. 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

0: Elton John, Kiki D together, Don't Go Breaking My Heart. She just turned 79 in March. She's still out there touring and still sounds great. Looks amazing. Hey, the car is in just a couple of minutes in Minute Work.
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10: For Waverly, Court Campbell, Aaron Camden, and all of JZM land. Lots of sunshine today. A high this afternoon will reach the lower 80s, mainly clear sky, mid-50s tonight. On Wednesday, back to sunshine, a high in the low 80s. Thursday, blue sky and sun, a high near 85. Friday, plenty of sunshine, a high right around 85, and we'll see sunny skies, mid-80s on Saturday.
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The group is called Men at Work and Down Under. They got that name. They actually had walked by this hotel, and on the blackboard it said Men at Work. And they thought, what a great name for a band. That's how they got that one. Here is Poison.

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0: America, Sister Golden Hair, my friend Mary Hogeen in junior high. That was her favorite song ever. We loved that. And one of those bands that, man, you go see them in concert and you forget how many hits they had over the years. Just hit after hit. Debbie Gibson in a minute and The Clash.
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12: For Waverly, Burns, Pleasant View, Dover, and all of JZM land. We'll cruise through the afternoon with lots of sunshine. A high will be into the lower 80s today, mainly clear mid-50s tonight. Wednesday, lots of sunshine. A high on Wednesday into the low 80s. Thursday, beautiful sunshine, mid-80s. And we end the week on Friday with lots of sun. A high will be close to 85. Sunny skies and mid-80s again on Saturday.
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0: Debbie Gibson. Song is called Only in My Dreams. Yeah, one of those early MTV hits. I'm Linda. Hope you're having a really great day. Thanks again for hanging out with us. I've got more on the way in just a little bit with Buffalo Springfield and Fleetwood Mac.
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Madonna, Journey, INXS are all on the way. 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

0: Yeah. Song will always, forever remind me of roller skating at the skating rink where our parents would just drop us off like on a Friday or Saturday night, give us $10 and say, we'll see you in a few hours. In just a little bit, Bon Jovi and George Michael.
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13: For Waverly, Burns, Pleasant View, Dover, and all of JZM land. We'll cruise through the afternoon with lots of sunshine. A high will be into the lower 80s today, mainly clear mid-50s tonight. Wednesday, lots of sunshine. A high on Wednesday into the low 80s. Thursday, beautiful sunshine, mid-80s. And we end the week on Friday with lots of sun. A high will be close to 85. Sunny skies and mid-80s again on Saturday.
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15: We're in a sunshine state of mind.
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0: Katrina and the Waves walking on sunshine. I'm Ryan Chase. Talk about an absolute family civil war over a giant bucket of cash. Get this. 19-year-old is causing a massive storm right now after winning a cool $5.4 million on the lottery and instantly refusing his parents' demand for half of it. The kid responsibly dumped the cash straight into index funds before breaking the news, only to watch his parents immediately start planning early retirements, lavish vacations, and buying a literal boat on his dime. What he offered them was a wildly generous $1 million as a thank you gift, especially since their mortgage is already paid off and they are financially set. Well, they threw a massive tantrum and called him selfish. Honestly, though, if my 17-year-old handed me $1 million tax-free, I'd be throwing her a parade. Not crying because I can't buy a yacht.
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14: For Waverly, Burns, Pleasant View, Dover, and all of JZM land, we'll cruise through the afternoon with lots of sunshine. A high will be into the lower 80s today, mainly clear mid-50s tonight. Wednesday, lots of sunshine. A high on Wednesday into the low 80s. Thursday, beautiful sunshine, mid-80s. And we end the week on Friday with lots of sun. A high will be close to 85. Sunny skies and mid-80s again on Saturday.
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4: 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Actor Jerry the Beeb Mathers celebrates his 78th birthday, and Babe Ruth announced his retirement from baseball on this day in 1935. If you believe the superstitions, there's no end to the bad omens lying in wait before your June wedding. Folklore says that a bride shouldn't wear her entire outfit before her wedding day. 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That will reverse your fortune. And who knows why, but spotting these on your way to the ceremony are considered good luck. A frog, a lamb, a black cat, or a rainbow. 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

following message is transmitted at the request of the Tennessee Bureau of Investigation. An Amber Alert has been issued on behalf of the Clarksville Police Department for Tyler Hall. Tyler is a 3-year-old white male, 3 feet 6 inches tall, 40 pounds, with blonde hair and blue eyes. Tyler was last seen on June 2, 2026 in the area of Aurelia Lynn Drive in Clarksville, Tennessee. Tyler was last seen wearing a green dinosaur t-shirt, green shorts, and gray socks. If you have seen Tyler or have information regarding his whereabouts, please contact the Clarksville Police Department at 931-648-0656 or the TBI 1800 TBIFI North D.

0: The following message is transmitted at the request of the Tennessee Bureau of Investigation. An Amber Alert has been issued on behalf of the Clarksville Police Department for Tyler Hall. Tyler is a 3-year-old white male, 3 feet 6 inches tall, 40 pounds, with blonde hair and blue eyes. Tyler was last seen on June 2, 2026 in the area of Aurelia Lynn Drive in Clarksville, Tennessee. Tyler was last seen wearing a green dinosaur t-shirt, green shorts, and gray socks. If you have seen Tyler or have information regarding his whereabouts, please contact the Clarksville Police Department at 931-648-0656 or the TBI 1-800-TBI-FI North D.
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12: For Waverly, Burns, Pleasant View, Dover, and all of Jay-Z Inland. We'll cruise through the afternoon with lots of sunshine. A high will be into the lower 80s today, mainly clear mid-50s tonight. Wednesday, lots of sunshine. A high on Wednesday into the low 80s. Thursday, beautiful sunshine, mid-80s. And we end the week on Friday with lots of sun. A high will be close to 85. Sunny skies and mid-80s again on Saturday.
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14: Goodbye, gray skies. 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

It is Tuesday and Taco Tuesday, not just a dinner plan, it's a structural pillar of our society. Without the promise of chips and salsa tonight, the entire middle of the week would just completely collapse. Hopefully that's on your culinary list for tonight. It's Jackson Brown.

0: 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Well, not really. I was just trying to make a point.
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0: Credence, Bad Moon Rising. I'm Ryan Chase. Hopefully you can get access to a spoon because today is officially National Rocky Road Day. And it turns out your favorite chunky dessert actually has a pretty deep deep history, too. Never knew this. This glorious combo of ice cream, nuts, and marshmallows cooked up back in Oakland in 1929, right as the Great Depression was hitting. And the name wasn't just describing the crunchy texture. It was a literal tongue-in-cheek nod to the rocky road the economy was on, meant to give folks a cheap way to lift their spirits during a brutal financial crisis. It ended up becoming one of the first ever mainstream ice creams packed with actual mix-ins, and it still commands about 6% of all the ice cream eaten in the U.S. today. So have a spoonful or a bowlful tonight.
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10: For Waverly, Burns, Pleasant View, Dover, and all of JZM land. We'll cruise through the afternoon with lots of sunshine. A high will be into the lower 80s today, mainly clear mid-50s tonight. Wednesday, lots of sunshine. A high on Wednesday into the low 80s. Thursday, beautiful sunshine, mid-80s. And we end the week on Friday with lots of sun. A high will be close to 85. Sunny skies and mid-80s again on Saturday. I'm staff meteorologist Sally Russell on Classic Hits 105.1 WJZM.
1: We're in a sunshine state of mind.
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0: Eric Carmen, Hungry Eyes, I'm Ryan Chase. Happy National Leave Work Early Day, the official time to pack up your desk and sneak out of the office. 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Your dog ate something questionable, because nobody questions a weird pet emergency. Or you broke a tooth, because dental pain is the perfect no-questions-asked ticket right out the door.
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10: From the Colton Steakhouse of Dixon Weather Center. for Waverly, Burns, Pleasant View, Dover, and all of JZM land. We'll cruise through the afternoon with lots of sunshine. A high will be into the lower 80s today, mainly clear, mid-50s tonight. Wednesday, lots of sunshine. A high on Wednesday into the low 80s. Thursday, beautiful sunshine, mid-80s. And we end the week on Friday with lots of sun. A high will be close to 85. Sunny skies and mid-80s again on Saturday.
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Unclench your jaw and drop your shoulders away from your ears. 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

0: 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Are you by chance the type of person who gets sick of a playlist after like 3 days? Or have you been hitting the gym to the exact same Soulja Boy track since 2007? Well, a brutal hypothetical went viral online today, asking people to pick just one terrible genre of music to listen to for an entire year. 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
14: For Waverly, Burns, Pleasant View, Dover, and all of Jay-Z Inland. We'll cruise through the afternoon with lots of sunshine. A high will be into the lower 80s today, mainly clear mid-50s tonight. Wednesday, lots of sunshine. A high on Wednesday into the low 80s. Thursday, beautiful sunshine, mid-80s. And we end the week on Friday with lots of sun. A high will be close to 85. Sunny skies and mid-80s again on Saturday.
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It's Ryan Chase helping you get through your favorite part of the day. 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

0: Semisonic in closing time. It's Ryan Chase. Today, National Rotisserie Chicken Day, but a legendary piece of fast food drama is going viral instead. It turns out Colonel Sanders absolutely hated KFC's gravy after he sold the company in the 1960s. Now, even though he stayed on as their spokesman, he went rogue during an interview in 1978 and called the new gravy recipe horrible. That's rough coming from the Colonel. Publicly trashed it as pure wallpaper paste made of just water, flour, and starch, adding that they shouldn't even be allowed to sell it. Now, KFC hasn't commented on whether they ever changed the recipe back, but it completely changes how you look at the side dish.
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14: For Waverly, Burns, Pleasant View, Dover, and all of JZM land. We'll cruise through the afternoon with lots of sunshine. A high will be into the lower 80s today, mainly clear mid-50s tonight. Wednesday, lots of sunshine. A high on Wednesday into the low 80s. Thursday, beautiful sunshine, mid-80s. And we end the week on Friday with lots of sun. A high will be close to 85. Sunny skies and mid-80s again on Saturday. I'm staff meteorologist Sally Russell on Classic Hits 105.1 WJZM.
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0: Whitesnake, here I go again. It's Ryan Chase. If you're obsessed with adding extra protein to your diet, how about your morning shake is about to get a lot more expensive? There's a new supply chain crisis that has triggered a massive shortage of whey protein because massive food companies are now packing it into everything from chips and waffles to Starbucks lattes. Since whey is a natural byproduct of cheesemaking, suppliers can't just ramp up production out of nowhere, which is leaving some companies completely sold out for the rest of the year. Prices for high-protein whey have already skyrocketed over 40% in just the last couple of months, forcing smaller brands to either freeze production or completely ruin their recipes with cheap substitutes.
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10: For Waverly, Burns, Pleasant View, Dover, and all of JZM land. We'll cruise through the afternoon with lots of sunshine. A high will be into the lower 80s today, mainly clear mid-50s tonight. Wednesday, lots of sunshine. A high on Wednesday into the low 80s. Thursday, beautiful sunshine, mid-80s. And we end the week on Friday with lots of sun. A high will be close to 85. Sunny skies and mid-80s again on Saturday.
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It's Ryan Chase, the music you know, the station you love.

0: Pat Benatar, hit me with your best shot. I'm Ryan Chase. If you thought the jokes about the Tesla Cybertruck couldn't get any wilder, the tank is back in the news for its most embarrassing issue yet. They have officially issued a recall for certain 24 through 26 Cybertruck models because the wheels could literally fall off while you're driving down the road. The National Highway Traffic Safety Administration discovered that rough roads and sharp turns can cause cracks to form near the brake rotors, which can eventually cause the wheel studs to completely snap off from the hub. Well, Tesla's fixing the issue for free by replacing the hubs and rotors on the affected trucks, but it's definitely a bad look for a vehicle marketed as apocalypse ready.
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18: For Waverly, Burns, Pleasant View, Dover, and all of JZM land. We'll cruise through the afternoon with lots of sunshine. A high will be into the lower 80s today, mainly clear mid-50s tonight. Wednesday, lots of sunshine. A high on Wednesday into the low 80s. Thursday, beautiful sunshine, mid-80s. And we end the week on Friday with lots of sun. A high will be close to 85. Sunny skies and mid-80s again on Saturday. I'm staff meteorologist Sally Russell on Classic Hits 105.1 WJZM.
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0: Kiss, rock and roll all night. I'm Ryan Chase. This is pretty crazy. A United Airlines flight had to pull a massive midair turn and fly all the way back to New Jersey because of a teenager's dumb joke. They were carrying nearly 200 people, and crew members noticed someone had named their personal Bluetooth speaker Bomb, which is not something you can really say in any kind of way on board an aircraft. After the passengers repeatedly ignored requests to turn off their devices, the captain consulted corporate headquarters and turned the entire plane around over the Atlantic Ocean. Once they landed back at Newark, police swept the aircraft and forced every single traveler to go through TSA rescreening before they could finally catch a replacement flight the next morning. How mad would you be?
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16: For Waverly, Hollow Rock, Springfield, Henry, and all of JCM Lamb. Clear sky through the overnight. We will drop down to right around 55 degrees. Lots of sunshine Wednesday. A high will be just over 80. Thursday, blue sky. Lots of sunshine. Our high on Thursday, right around 85. We'll see sunny skies mid-80s Friday and sunshine mid-80s again on Saturday.
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0: Billy Joel in My Life. I'm Ryan Chase. Happy National Leave Work Early Day. And we asked you for your best excuses to sneak out of the office early. And I'll tell you what, you did not disappoint. Three of our favorite listener submissions to try on your boss. The plumbing disaster. Tell them a tight pipe burst at your house because it's too specific for them to question it. Well, the vet visit is always good. Say your dog ate something questionable because everyone knows a dog who eats weird stuff. Or the dental emergency. Just claim you broke a tooth. It's the perfect, painful, no-questions-asked ticket right out the door. Keep them coming, though. What is the absolute best excuse you've ever used to get out of work early?
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10: For Waverly, Hollow Rock, Springfield, Henry, and all of JCM Lamb. Clear sky through the overnight. We will drop down to right around 55 degrees. Lots of sunshine Wednesday. A high will be just over 80. Thursday, blue sky. Lots of sunshine. Our high on Thursday, right around 85. We'll see sunny skies mid-80s Friday and sunshine mid-80s again on Saturday.
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